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I blasted off the planet, rock that caused catastrophe, and it matters more because I had it. Now I had, I thought about wreaking havoc on an opposition, kind of shocking, they want it static with precision. I'm automatic, quarterback, I ain't talking, sack and pack it up on

0: 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Dégustez sans modération un grand cru de la radio. Souvenez-vous.
1: See, it's burning me to hold on to this. I know this is something I gotta do. But that don't mean I want to. What I'm trying to say is that I love you. I feel like this is coming to an end.

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0: the tears back that I cried. All the hours spent giving advice on how to write your songs. 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
2: You played it cool and I played it dumb. Don't you think I'm a little too young to be messed with like that?